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11: Moose weather for Huntsville.
12: Clouds clearing away before becoming partially cloudy again around midnight, dropping down to a low of 6. On Saturday, mainly sunny, high of 20. And on Sunday, a mix of sun and cloud, along with a chance of showers at a high of 23.
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9: Clouds clearing away before becoming partially cloudy again around midnight, dropping down to a low of 6. On Saturday, mainly sunny, high of 20. And on Sunday, a mix of sun and cloud along with a chance of showers at a high of 23.

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0: Moose weather for Huntsville.
9: Clouds clearing away before becoming partially cloudy again around midnight, dropping down to a low of 6. On Saturday, mainly sunny, high of 20. And on Sunday, a mix of sun and cloud, along with a chance of showers at a high of 23.
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1: Moose weather for Huntsville.
13: Clouds clearing away before becoming partially cloudy again around midnight, dropping down to a low of 6. On Saturday, mainly sunny, high of 20. And on Sunday, a mix of sun and cloud along with a chance of showers at a high of 23.
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5: Loose weather for Huntsville.
6: Clouds clearing away before becoming partially cloudy again around midnight, dropping down to a low of 6. On Saturday, mainly sunny, high of 20.

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7: Clouds clearing away before becoming partially cloudy again around midnight, dropping down to a low of 6. On Saturday, mainly sunny, high of 20. And on Sunday, a mix of sun and cloud along with a chance of showers at a high of 23.
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7: Clouds clearing away before becoming partially cloudy again around midnight, dropping down to a low of 6. On Saturday, mainly sunny, high of 20. And on Sunday, a mix of sun and cloud along with a chance of showers at a high of 23.
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9: Moose Weather for Huntsville.
10: Clouds clearing away before becoming partially cloudy again around midnight, dropping down to a low of 6. On Saturday, mainly sunny, high of 20. And on Sunday, a mix of sun and cloud along with a chance of showers at a high of 23.
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3: Partially cloudy, low of 6, getting increasingly sunny as it warms up to a high of 20. On Sunday, it will be a mix of sun and cloud along with a chance of rain at a high of 23. And on Monday, sunny, high of 21.
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4: Partially cloudy, low of 6, getting increasingly sunny as it warms up to a high of 20. On Sunday, it will be a mix of sun and cloud along with a chance of rain at a high of 23. And on Monday, sunny, high of 21.
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0: Moose weather for Huntsville.
6: Partially cloudy, low of 6, getting increasingly sunny as it warms up to a high of 20. On Sunday, it will be a mix of sun and cloud along with a chance of rain at a high of 23. And on Monday, sunny, high of 21.
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5: Partially cloudy, low of 6, getting increasingly sunny as it warms up to a high of 20. On Sunday, it will be a mix of sun and cloud along with a chance of rain at a high of 23. And on Monday, sunny, high of 21.
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0: Moose weather for Huntsville.
7: Partially cloudy, low of 6, getting increasingly sunny as it warms up to a high of 20. On Sunday, it will be a mix of sun and cloud along with a chance of rain at a high of 23. And on Monday, sunny, high of 21.
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10: Moose weather for Huntsville.
11: Partially cloudy, low of 6, getting increasingly sunny as it warms up to a high of 20. On Sunday, it will be a mix of sun and cloud along with a chance of rain at a high of 23. And on Monday, sunny, high of 21.
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0: Moose weather for Huntsville.
10: Partially cloudy, low of 6, getting increasingly sunny as it warms up to a high of 20. On Sunday, it will be a mix of sun and cloud along with a chance of rain at a high of 23. And on Monday, sunny, high of 21.
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11: Partially cloudy, low of 6, getting increasingly sunny as it warms up to a high of 20. On Sunday, it will be a mix of sun and cloud along with a chance of rain at a high of 23. And on Monday, sunny, high of 21.
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0: Boost weather for Huntsville.
6: Partially cloudy, low of 6, getting increasingly sunny as it warms up to a high of 20. On Sunday, it will be a mix of sun and cloud along with a chance of rain at a high of 23. And on Monday, sunny, high of 21.
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7: Partially cloudy, low of 6, getting increasingly sunny as it warms up to a high of 20. On Sunday, it will be a mix of sun and cloud along with a chance of rain at a high of 23. And on Monday, sunny, high of 21.
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4: Boost weather for Huntsville.
5: Partially cloudy, low of 6, getting increasingly sunny as it warms up to a high of 20. On Sunday, it will be a mix of sun and cloud along with a chance of rain at a high of 23. And on Monday, sunny, high of 21.
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6: Mainly sunny and breezy today, a high of 22. Clear tonight down to 5. Sunday, sun and clouds, slight chance of showers with a high of 23.

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18: Mainly sunny and breezy today, a high of 22. Clear tonight, down to 5. Sunday, sun and clouds, slight chance of showers, with a high of 23.
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5: Boost weather for Huntsville.
6: Mainly sunny and breezy today, a high of 22. Clear tonight, down to 5. Sunday, sun and clouds, slight chance of showers, with a high of 23.
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1: 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A little cool in the open boats, but it's going to be beautiful. Northerly winds, 10 knots, some gusts to 20, diminishing to light this afternoon and Sunday morning. Increasing westerly, 10 to 15 knots Sunday afternoon. Waves half a meter or less. Water temperature between 6 and 10 degrees, all under fair skies. Port Carling locks open 8 a.m. until 8 p.m. For Georgian Bay, north winds 10 knots, backing northwest 10 near noon, west 10 knots Sunday morning, increasing west 15 knots near noon Sunday, diminishing to light Sunday evening. Waves subsiding to half a meter or less this morning, building 1/2 to 1 meter Sunday afternoon. Water temperature between 4 and 9 degrees. Trent Severn Waterway now fully open, 9 till 6:30 today from Georgian Bay all the way down to Trenton. Have a safe day, everyone. 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
0: Moose weather for Huntsville.
10: Mainly sunny and breezy today, a high of 22. Clear tonight, down to 5. Sunday, sun and clouds, slight chance of showers, with a high of 23.
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0: Loose weather for Huntsville.
8: Mainly sunny and breezy today, a high of 22. Clear tonight down to 5. Sunday, sun and clouds, slight chance of showers with a high of 23.
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0: Moose Weather for Huntsville.
13: Mainly sunny and breezy today, a high of 22. Clear tonight, down to 5. Sunday, sun and clouds, slight chance of showers, with a high of 23.
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5: Mainly sunny and breezy today, a high of 22. Clear tonight down to 5. Sunday, sun and clouds, slight chance of showers with a high of 23.
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0: How's it going? It's Kenny. Thanks so much for hanging out. Here we go. Another weekend together. Appreciate you choosing us. Got a great playlist all lined up for you, and we'll have a fun chat. You can always hit us up, the Kenny Jones Show, vistaradio.ca. I wanted to start by saying I got the greatest email I think I've ever received, honestly. But to explain the email, I have to replay a conversation we had with Crazy Mike, our favorite retired guy. Now, he was under the weather, and we had a discussion on the show about chicken noodle soup when he wasn't feeling good. And here's how that discussion went.
1: Because my wife made some, and I said, I really like that. So she got another can of it. That is really good, not quite enough chicken noodle soup. And she said, how can you eat that? I said, that's right. It's not very good, but that broth is so good, and the noodles are too thick, but it really helps me right now.
0: Well, yeah, and listen, here's the thing with chicken noodle soup. You know I'm a soup guy, right? I cannot, yeah. Like, if I go to a restaurant and I go, excuse me, what's the soup of the day? And they go, chicken noodle, I'm not getting it. Because chicken noodle, right, to me, is only when you're not feeling well.
1: I agree.
0: You know, and so if you're out, you know, at a pub and you're looking for a bowl of soup, you have chicken noodle, it depresses you. It makes you feel like you're not well, you know?
1: I agree.
0: I don't want to ever disrespect anybody that makes a good batch of chicken noodle soup, but you can make the best chicken noodle soup at home. It's still going to taste like the Campbell's chicken noodle soup. But you know what I mean?
1: Yeah.
0: I feel like you can't dress it up. I feel like a restaurant could actually say, soup of the day is chicken noodle. They didn't make it. They just got cans of chicken noodle soup. You know what I mean?
1: Yeah.
0: Anyways,
1: yeah,
0: I think way too much about this.
1: Yeah.
0: Okay, so there was a conversation with Crazy Mike. Some hot takes. Some hot takes on chicken noodle. And then I get this email. One line. And it says, my chicken noodle is the best chicken noodle in the universe. And don't you forget about it. Exclamation point. Now, at first I'd be like, sure it is. Everybody's going to say their chicken noodle soup is the best. But it's the way the email was signed off. Not a name. It was signed off, Grandma. And you know what? You're right. When Grandma makes the chicken noodle soup, it is the best chicken noodle soup in the universe. Round of applause. Appreciate the email. You can always email us to Kenny Jones Show, vistaradio.ca.
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3: 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If you're getting out on the waters, the Muskoka Lakes, Lake of Bays, up through Bancroft and Halliburton, want a jacket or a sweater along this morning. A little cool in the open boats, but it's going to be beautiful. Northerly winds, 10 knots, some gusts to 20, diminishing to light this afternoon and Sunday morning. Increasing westerly, 10 to 15 knots Sunday afternoon. Waves half a meter or less. Water temperature between 6 and 10 degrees, all under fair skies. Port Carling locks open 8 a.m. until 8 p.m. For Georgian Bay, north winds 10 knots, backing northwest 10 near noon, west 10 knots Sunday morning, increasing west 15 knots near noon Sunday, diminishing to light Sunday evening. Waves subsiding to half a meter or less this morning, building 1/2 to 1 meter Sunday afternoon. Water temperature between 4 and 9 degrees. Trent Severn Waterway now fully open, 9 till 6:30 today from Georgian Bay all the way down to Trenton. Have a safe day, everyone. Remember, water on the water, beer on the pier. 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
1: Boost weather for Huntsville.
0: Mainly sunny and breezy today, a high of 22. Clear tonight, down to 5. Sunday, sun and clouds, slight chance of showers, with a high of 23.
11: How goes your weekend? It is Kenny. Okay, here's a discussion that we might not want to have, but it's a yearly thing. We have to have it. It starts with a story. I know, you're like, here we go again. So a couple of years ago, my daughter, I squished a spider, and my daughter, she was sad, and she said, Dad, don't squish the spiders anymore. Promise me you'll try to catch the spiders and let them out of the house and not squish them. She broke my heart. And I said, Piper, I promise you I will be a catch and release guy from now on. Moving forward in my life, I will never squish another spider. I will catch it. I will release it. My son, who's a bit older than Piper, then says, hey, guys, newsflash. According to science, anytime you catch and release a spider, they die. And I was like, yeah, whatever. Just the other day, the family group chat, you know, with the nice weather here, he says, Piper, Dad, check this out. And here's this story.
12: Every spider you've ever gingerly captured under a cup and taken outside and released died out there. They can't live outside. Most house spiders have evolved to live inside human structures since the Roman Empire. They don't know how to live outside. If you take them out there, they will die. And I find that very relatable. So if you do care about the spider's lives, all you have to do, ignore them. Let them be.
11: So, how do you get rid of spiders? What do you do? Also, if you got a remedy. Like last year, there was one that actually worked. I didn't see a lot of spiders. It was put Listerine in a spray bottle and sprayed around the doors and the windowsills. What do you got? Hit us up. 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
0: Moose weather for Huntsville.
9: Mainly sunny and breezy today, a high of 22. Clear tonight down to 5. Sunday, sun and clouds, slight chance of showers with a high of 23.
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10: It's Kenny, and I hope your weekend's going great. Just going to grab a call here.
11: G'day. Just calling out about the spider segment you're talking about.
10: Okay, hang on one second. What's your name?
11: My name's Tim.
10: All right, you're Australian, obviously.
11: Absolutely.
10: Oh, my God, man. The spiders in Australia? Oh, y'all, jeez.
11: Yeah.
10: What do? Do you squish them? Do you catch and release? Like,
11: we leave them. We leave them and we call them George. It was a little running joke in our family. We would often say, "There's George over in the corner." We leave the little huntsman alone because he keeps the bugs, the flies, and the insects down.
10: Okay, so now these huntsman spiders in Australia, they could be as big as like a cat. Is that true?
11: I wouldn't go as big as a cat, but maybe a small dinner plate sometimes. But.
10: God, this is the worst conversation ever.
11: Yeah. Over here, I am definitely a relocate. I found a very large huntsman wolf spider in our bed once, and I relocated. So, yes.
10: How long have you been living in Canada?
11: I've been living here since 2016, the second time, but all up for about 15 years.
10: So do you think it's because you were raised around some of those crazy, massive spiders that that's why you're just like, meh, I let them be?
11: Yeah, a little bit, but I am also a very big animal person, too, so love spiders, snakes, and all that sort of stuff.
10: Well, listen, we appreciate the call. That's awesome. Don't be a stranger, eh?
11: Not a problem.
10: Keep listening, my friend.
11: Will do. Every day, mate. Every day.
10: Oh, that means the world to us.
11: Awesome. Thanks, mate.

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0: all about the weekend. We're talking about spiders. You have to have this conversation once a year. Nice weather comes, spiders become an issue. We're looking for remedies and things like that. Nelson, what do you got for us?
1: I used to be that squish guy, eh?
0: Yeah.
1: But now I have like a 5-acre farm with like 10 animals. And yeah, there's ants out there. I'd rather have spiders than ants.
0: So when you see a spider now in the house, you just let it be?
1: I have to.
0: Wow, that's impressive.
1: Well, I finished the basement a few years ago, and we had an infiltration of carpenter ants, and it was insane.
0: So you let the spiders do your dirty work?
1: Yeah. The trick is mop up any water, because spiders are attracted to water.
2: Insulate any pipes, because they have condensation on them, right? And wipe up windows, like windows perspire too.
0: I just can't believe you're the guy that lets them be.
2: Like, spiders are your friend.
0: I'm impressed. If there's one piece of pizza left in the box, can you walk away from it?
2: Yeah. You know what? I ate a spider when I was young for $40 at a party. But I'm not 12 anymore.
0: I'm just saying, if you're the guy that can, like, look past the spider, you're obviously the guy that doesn't have to eat the last slice. That's impressive.
2: Well, I've eaten the whole pizza. I don't leave a slice.
0: Thanks so much, brother.
2: Have a great day, buddy.
0: Keep the stories coming. How do you deal with spiders in the house? Are you like me? Did you make a promise to your kid that you would catch and release them, and then you find out later that no matter what, they die anyways? I feel awful. Hit us up, the Kenny Joe Show at VistaRadio.ca.
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10: Mainly sunny and breezy today, a high of 22. Clear tonight, down to 5. Sunday, sun and clouds, slight chance of showers, with a high of 23.
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11: Hopefully your weekend's great. I know the topic today's not the best, but we have to have it. It's a yearly topic. House spiders. Remedies. How do you keep them out? Are you a squish person? Are you a catch-and-release person? Are you one of these crazy people that goes, well, let them be? That blows me away. Hang on, we got a message here from Brian. What has he got? Here we go.
12: Hey, Kenny, just to weigh in on that whole catch-and-release spider thing. It all depends on the ambient temperature outside. If it's colder outside than it is inside, you're basically putting that spider into either a refrigerator or freezer, thus killing it.
11: Yep.
12: So you have to be really careful as to what the temperature is, so that way you're not actually killing it, and then you're really not better than anyone.
11: No! A call back to another discussion we had about, you think you're better than me. You're right. Now, when we were talking about the you think you're better than me, it was always the guy that backs in instead of pulls in. The catch and release people are the, you think you're better than me. If you squish it, I'm better than you because I catch and release. But it all doesn't work out because the spider dies anyways. Oh, boy. what's your remedy to keep the spiders at bay? Hit us up, the Kenny Jones Show, VistaRadio.ca.

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0: Loose weather for Huntsville.
10: Mainly sunny and breezy today, a high of 22. Clear tonight, down to 5. Sunday, sun and clouds, slight chance of showers, with a high of 23.
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11: Hey, it's Kenny. Hope you're having a great weekend. Maybe you're doing a big Costco run. And I bring that up because I was just reading this story about Ringo. Ringo Starr, not only has he apparently never tried pizza, he's never been in a Costco. And I was thinking about it. Say you're hanging out with Ringo, the drummer of one of the greatest rock and roll bands ever. And you have to impress him with what he's going to find in a Costco. I mean, what do you think would surprise him most? Cheap hot dogs, the sheer size of the Costco. What do you think?
12: When I was a kid, it was the free sample. That's what surprised me the most. You're giving away the food for free when we have to pay for it? Suckers.
11: So, yeah, I guess you're right. Ringo's very, very wealthy, so a cheap hot dog probably wouldn't impress him. But free impresses everybody.
12: Free is always impressive, especially during that. But what would surprise me more is Ringo being in a Costco.
11: Well, this is it.
12: What do you need? What are you doing here? Unless, like, your grandbabies need diapers or something, I get buying bulk. But, like,
11: it's very true. It's a good point. Whoa, that's Ringo in a Costco?
12: Like, that's not really a shocker. Like, oh, big news. Ringo hasn't gone to Costco. Well, duh. Like, I don't own a bidet, you know, because I'm not rich. Like,
11: it's a very good point. Well played. I also want to throw this out there. Do you think Ringo is trolling us? Like, he's just saying these things so he can get a viral moment? Come on. Who hasn't been in a Costco? Who hasn't had pizza? He said that.

0: How goes the weekend? Oh, well, it's Kenny. All right, we have East Coast Mark on the show quite a bit. Actually, we've never spoken to East Coast Mark. He's just a guy that leaves messages. And I always appreciate the messages. They make me giggle most times because they're rants, right? He gets really fired up and he goes on these great rants. Well, he's on a little bit of a vacation and I'm absolutely shocked because there was something up with his flight and he had to stay the night in a hotel in an airport, some city. And he left this message and he wasn't angry at all. But there was also another side to this message that made me think, this guy has an amazing ability that we need to celebrate. So here's part of that message.
1: But you know what eases the pain is leftover Subway from yesterday. A nice soggy cold cut combo right there. Nothing like it. Nothing like leftover mayonnaise sitting in my bag for 8 hours.
0: Okay, so this is not a chirp against Subway. I love me a sub. The question is, who orders a foot-long sub and then wraps up half of it? Now, I know that's the whole theory, but come on. I mean, you got to finish that sub. It doesn't matter. Even if you're full, you finish that sub. You don't pack it up and put it in the bag for 8 hours. And if you do, and you don't just randomly start eating that thing, that's some serious, serious willpower. Round of applause for your willpower. It made me think, we had a discussion a couple months back. I forget who it was. They messaged and their grandma went to McDonald's and bought like 25 cheeseburgers and froze them, put them in the freezer. And I'm like, the fact that you didn't eat those before they were frozen is impressive to me. That's willpower. So way to go, East Coast Mark. Another round of applause for you, buddy. Absolutely amazing. I'm hungry. I got to get me a sub now. Who said-

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2: 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The Muskoka Lakes, we're looking at light winds this afternoon and tomorrow morning, increasing westerly 10 to 15 knots tomorrow afternoon. Waves half a meter or less, water temperature between 6 and 10 degrees, all under fair sunny skies. Port Carling Locks, open 8 a.m. until 8 p.m. For Georgian Bay, north to northwest winds 10 knots, going west 10 tomorrow morning, increasing west 15 knots near noon Sunday, diminishing to light Sunday evening. Waves half a meter or less, could build 1/2 to 1 meter tomorrow afternoon. Water temperature between 4 and 9 degrees. Trent Severn Waterway open 9 a.m. until 6:30 p.m. all the way from Georgian Bay right through to Trenton. Have a great and safe day, everyone. Remember, water on the water, beer on the pier. 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
0: Moose weather for Huntsville.
7: Mainly sunny and breezy today, a high of 22. Clear tonight, down to 5. Sunday, sun and clouds, slight chance of showers, with a high of 23.
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8: All right, we need a whistle. We need a play. We need a call. We need a ref's call on this one. Go to a restaurant, order a steak, but steak's not done the way you wanted it to be done. Got to call the wait staff back and say, steak's not done. Can you know? How many of those do you get? How many times can you send something back at a restaurant? I'm going to make the call. One. You get one shot at it. If it comes back and it's still not to your liking, maybe try another restaurant. You get one. And even that, I got to be honest. And I'm not acting like I'm all high and mighty. I just feel that unless you're in some crazy, fancy Gordon Ramsay's cooking kind of a restaurant, you get one. Story's going completely viral here. Six times. The steak was called back six times. One of the staff from the restaurant, tosses up a TikTok story. That's what's going viral.
9: Food comes out before everybody's food can even get set on.
8: She is so animated. I love it.
9: The table, one of the ladies is already complaining that her food is overcooked. Get her a new steak. She complains about that one. I get her a third steak.
8: Oh.
9: She complains about the third steak. Now she's complaining about her daughter's steak.
8: Uh-oh.
9: Recook on that one. We now have like six recooks at this point. My other manager has to go out and tell them, unfortunately, we cannot give you another steak. Gets all up in my manager's face. Things start getting thrown. They're flipping plates over. They're pouring drinks everywhere. The cops get called. What is happening?
8: Yeah, what is happening? Six times. You cannot call it back six times. You're spending some quality dollars here. The steak's not done right. How many times can you send it back? My vote is one. Where are you at on this one? Would love your thoughts.

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0: Moose weather for Huntsville.
5: Mainly sunny and breezy today, a high of 22. Clear tonight down to 5. Sunday, sun and clouds, slight chance of showers with a high of 23.
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6: All right, we need a whistle. We need a play. We need a call. We need a ref's call on this one. You go to a restaurant, order a steak. But steak's not done the way you wanted it to be done. Got to call, the wait staff back and say, steak's not done. Can you know? How many of those do you get? How many times can you send something back at a restaurant? I'm going to make the call. One. You get one shot at it. If it comes back and it's still not to your liking, maybe try another restaurant. You get one, and even that, I got to be honest. And I'm not acting like I'm all high and mighty. I just feel that unless you're in some crazy, fancy Gordon Ramsay's cooking kind of a restaurant, you get one. Story's going completely viral here. Six times. The steak was called back six times. One of the staff from the restaurant, tosses up a TikTok story. That's what's going viral.
7: Food comes out. Before everybody's food can even get set on.
6: She is so animated. I love it.
7: The table, one of the ladies is already complaining that her food is overcooked. Get her a new steak. She complains about that one. I get her a third steak.
6: Oh.
7: She complains about the third steak. Now she's complaining about her daughter's steak.
6: Uh-oh.
7: Recook on that one. We now have like six recooks at this point. My other manager has to go out and tell them, unfortunately, we cannot give you another steak. Gets all up in my manager's face. Things start getting thrown. They're flipping plates over. They're pouring drinks everywhere. The cops get called. What is happening?
6: Yeah, what is happening? Six times. You cannot call it back six times. You're spending some quality dollars here. The steak's not done right. How many times can you send it back? My vote is one. Where are you at on this one? Would love your thoughts.

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0: My name is Kenny. I hope you're having a great weekend. And yes, a lot of times on the show, it always kind of goes to food. I like to eat. What am I supposed to say? I love to eat. Go for it.
1: There's only two ways to eat a steak.
0: Uh-oh.
1: Rare or ruined.
0: Rare and ruined?
1: Yeah.
0: So you're one of those guys.
1: If you ask me to cook it ruined, I'm probably not going to cook it.
0: So what do you think about this story about the person that sent their steak back six times? You're the manager of that restaurant. How are you going to deal with that?
1: Ask them to leave.
0: Yeah, right? It's like you're fired as a customer. I'm sorry. You got to go.
1: I remember ordering a meal one time. It was a really nice restaurant. And I ordered it. It was chicken. It came and it was raw. So I sent it back. And then by the time all the food made it back to the table, mine still wasn't there. And then when mine did come, I had a piece of chicken that was cooked right, but everything else was cold.
0: Yeah.
1: I just told them to keep it. I didn't ask for another plate. I was like, I'm good.
0: Oh, see, I'd scarf it down cold. I just would.
1: I was done. Like, everybody at the table had almost finished their meal. I didn't want to sit there and eat.
0: Yeah, I get that. But at least you're not the guy sending it back six times. I do applaud you for that.
1: Not their problem.
0: Right? There you go. You're a beauty, as always.
1: Everybody's allowed to have a bad day.
0: Yep. I like that. That's good. That's the goods right there.
1: All right, buddy. 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
0: Moose weather for Huntsville.
15: Mainly sunny and breezy today, a high of 22. Clear tonight, down to 5. Sunday, sun and clouds, slight chance of showers, with a high of 23.
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16: You know what's good? As good as that buddy that throws up memes in the old group chat on the old cell phone. So my buddy just throws up this meme, and it says, no one cares about your zodiac sign. What's your favorite garden hose setting? That's the real question. And then it's got one of these cool new, what do you call it? It's not the hose, but the gun. Do you use the center? Do you use the flat spray? Do you use the jet spray? Do you use the shower, the mist, the soaker, the cone? I like the cone. I'm more of the jet guy. Pretty standard with the jet. Like the center blast as well. But as I'm looking at that meme, I was thinking about it. I was thinking about my grandfather. My grandfather was a hose guy. He was a garden guy. He liked to garden. He liked to, he's out there with his hose. And I thought, can you imagine getting in the DeLorean, hitting 88 miles an hour and going back to 1981 and giving my grandfather one of these new garden hoses, what we have in 2026, his mind would be blown, at the sprinkler choices we have nowadays. Think about that. Think about your old man. Think about your grandparents. Can you imagine their minds would be blown with hose technology of 2026? I know this is ridiculous, but sheesh, it got me to thinking. Now you got to ask the question. What's your favorite setting on the hose? Everybody's got to have a favorite setting on the hose.

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8: Mainly sunny and breezy today, a high of 22. Clear tonight, down to 5. Sunday, sun and clouds, slight chance of showers, with a high of 23.
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9: Well, here we go again with our good buddy, Crazy Mike. How's it going? My name is Kenny, Crazy Mike, living the retirement dream. And you pulled another all-nighter. Were you playing video games?
10: Yes, I was.
9: Were you playing poker?
10: And golf.
9: Online golf, eh?
10: Yep.
9: Listen, you got to stop partying like you're 15 years old.
10: Why? Gaming, I'm acting like I'm 15.
9: Gaming through the overnight when you're supposed to be sleeping is not the kind of thing a man your age should be doing, Mr. Man.
10: I play online golf while I'm playing poker so I don't get bored of poker and make silly mistakes. And then when I'm done the poker, I continue playing the golf because I'm doing well.
9: And do you at some point go, oh my God, I haven't gone to bed yet?
10: Yes, because I was in... You're earning points to try and win golf balls and points and stuff. I was in fifth. If you get into the top three, you earn golf balls. So I said, well, you know, I can probably catch the fourth place guy. Then I said, well, if I'm going to go catch the third place, I may as well try and catch the second place guy.
9: You are living the dream, buddy. That's what's happening here.
10: Yes.
9: So, you know what? I'm not going to make fun of you. I'm going to celebrate the fact that you stayed up all night gaming.
10: Yes.
9: I can remember, Mike, there'd be times I would come down to go to work and Liam would be there on the, I'd be like, did you go to bed? And he'd say, oh, no, I didn't even realize it was morning, Dad.
10: Yeah, yeah, I on that?
9: Yeah, I guess you do. Okay, go to bed.
10: Okay, bye.

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1: 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The Muskoka Lakes, we're looking at light winds this afternoon and tomorrow morning, increasing westerly 10 to 15 knots tomorrow afternoon. Waves half a meter or less, water temperature between 6 and 10 degrees, all under fair sunny skies. Port Carling Locks open 8 a.m. until 8 p.m. For Georgian Bay, north to northwest winds 10 knots, going west 10 tomorrow morning, increasing west 15 knots near noon Sunday, diminishing to light Sunday evening. Waves half a meter or less could build 1/2 to 1 meter tomorrow afternoon. Water temperature between 4 and 9 degrees. Trent Severn Waterway open 9 a.m. until 6:30 p.m. all the way from Georgian Bay right through to Trenton. Have a great and safe day, everyone. 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
0: Moose weather for Huntsville.
13: Mainly sunny and breezy today, a high of 22. Clear tonight, down to 5. Sunday, sun and clouds, slight chance of showers, with a high of 23.
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0: Moose Weather for Huntsville.
8: Mainly sunny and breezy today, a high of 22. Clear tonight down to 5. Sunday, sun and clouds, slight chance of showers with a high of 23.
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2: 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The Muskoka Lakes, we're looking at light winds this afternoon and tomorrow morning, increasing westerly 10 to 15 knots tomorrow afternoon. Waves half a meter or less, water temperature between 6 and 10 degrees, all under fair sunny skies. Port Carling Locks, open 8 a.m. until 8 p.m. For Georgian Bay, north to northwest winds 10 knots, going west 10 tomorrow morning, increasing west 15 knots near noon Sunday, diminishing to light Sunday evening. Waves half a meter or less, could build 1/2 to 1 meter tomorrow afternoon. Water temperature between 4 and 9 degrees. Trent Severn Waterway open 9 a.m. until 6:30 p.m. all the way from Georgian Bay right through to Trenton. 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
11: Mainly sunny and breezy today, a high of 22. Clear tonight, down to 5. Sunday, sun and clouds, slight chance of showers, with a high of 23.
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9: Mainly sunny and breezy today, a high of 22. Clear tonight, down to 5. Sunday, sun and clouds, slight chance of showers, with a high of 23.
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7: 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Sunny and breezy Sunday, reaching 21. Sunny and 21 again on Monday.
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7: 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Sunny and breezy Sunday, reaching 21. Sunny and 21 again on Monday.
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6: Expect a clear night tonight, down to 8. Sunny and breezy Sunday, reaching 21. Sunny and 21 again on Monday.
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9: Expect a clear night tonight, down to 8. Sunny and breezy Sunday, reaching 21. Sunny and 21 again on Monday.

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8: Expect a clear night tonight, down to 8. Sunny and breezy Sunday, reaching 21. Sunny and 21 again on Monday.
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10: Expect a clear night tonight, down to 8. Sunny and breezy Sunday, reaching 21. Sunny and 21 again on Monday.
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11: Expect a clear night tonight, down to 8. Sunny and breezy Sunday, reaching 21. Sunny and 21 again on Monday.
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